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Wake up to Kiss Breakfast with Tyler West and Chloe Burrows. 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
21: Well, all week on Kiss, we've been updating you on the devastating flash floods in Nepal and Tibet. Today, 30 British nationals are still missing. That includes two teenagers. The number of people who've died jumped to more than 400. Now on Kiss, we've been hearing from someone who says more needs to be done to stop spiking.
22: I think the thing is, a problem you've never heard of or you rarely hear of, things like a small problem. Spiking is a massive issue that shows up every single day.
21: That's Elizabeth Sani, who started a petition to make it so venues have to offer free drink protection covers. And heavy rain's on the way for the bank holiday weekend, I'm afraid. And with anyone going to festivals, they're being told to be ready for windy conditions too. Some big festivals are on this weekend. That includes Leeds, Reading and Creamfields. We spoke to Alesso ahead of his return to Creamfields, who told us his favourite festival moment.
23: When Zara Larsson came out, I don't think I've ever brought out an artist to Creamfields. Also now seeing how massive she's become.
21: Keep up to date with everything Kiss. Just find us on socials. I'm Alex Richardson.
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2: 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Right, Shakira and Burna Boy to kick us off. It's Bank Holiday.

0: Calvin Harris, Rihanna, This Is What You Came For on Kiss Breakfast. You're with Tyler West and Chloe Burrows, and we are live from Ibiza.
1: Oh my gosh, can you believe it? Quick shout out to Immy in Leeds, who just texted us saying, morning guys, happy Ibiza day. I'm on my way to pick up my friend Ellie and we're spending the weekend in Newcastle.
0: Go on then.
1: Mackie's Breakfast is calling my name.
0: Hey, listen, we are bringing the Ibiza vibes direct to you and whatever you're doing.
1: Live and direct.
0: We're not bringing you Mackie's Breakfast, but we're bringing you vibes.
1: Can we have

0: the sounds of Tyler with Walter playing here on Kiss Breakfast. Listen, you are waking up and we are bringing the vibes for your bank holiday weekend from Ibiza. And this is sensational, Clone.
1: It's like Kevin and Perry, isn't it?
0: It is like Kevin and Perry. We hope you're having a good bank holiday weekend wherever you're waking up. We are live from Cafe Mambo for 3 Mobile Presents Kiss Ibiza for the entire weekend. And the vibes are high. The vibes are good.
1: We're vibrating.
0: Do you want to know why the vibes are good already, Clone?
1: Go on, then.
0: Because last night, I ate all the garlic aioli in the whole entire world. So I am blessing this radio studio this morning with all of my garlic breath.
1: That makes 2 of us. And those prawns, oh my goodness.
0: Bones pick with you with that. You literally, you know, one of those ones when you go out for dinner, you say, oh, let's just put it all in the middle and let's just share.
1: Yeah,
0: you ate all the prawns. I had one prawn.
1: Okay.
0: I had one prawn.
1: Our big boss, Jake, was there and he said, eat all the prawns. Yeah. So I ate all the prawns.
0: You understood the brief.
1: Oh, I love it so much.
0: How are you feeling being over it?
1: Oh, I'm fine, like, so fine. But I went home early last. I was the first one to leave dinner, actually, to go to bed. Fell asleep. My phone died. My gorgeous, lovely boyfriend arrived in Ibiza and was stuck in the hotel lobby.
0: He
1: called everyone, and then he got my friends to call everyone. And then I woke up, and there was a man in my room. It was him. I screamed. But he's made it. He's in bed asleep, and I'm sure he's so excited to see me later.
0: Yeah, for real. For real. John Z and Potts are in the building.
2: Yeah. Hello.
0: How are you feeling?
2: I'm feeling so good. Do you know what, though? I have to say, I really want to raise a glass to our fallen soldier Astrido today, because we're in Ibiza and she is in Creamfield. And have you seen the videos? It's so rainy, it's so windy, and people are putting up their tents and they are blowing away. And I just want to.
1: She loves stuff like that, though.
2: She does love that. She's Bear Grylls. She'll be fine.
1: She is Bear Grylls.
2: I just don't want to be on that level this weekend. I'm so glad I'm not. Glad I'm not into having to do some kind of mental physical tasks.
0: Little disclaimer for everybody thinking, like, oh, you're in sunny Ibiza. No, we brought the weather with us.
2: True.
0: Like, we got off the plane and genuinely it was like, okay, we're just going to be in storms for the rest of our lives, is it?
1: All right, yes, please. Before we got on the plane, Jonty, step on the mic.
0: Yeah.
1: You must report.
0: Jonty,
3: can we have a moment? To talk about the crazy famous person that we saw at the airport.
0: Right, so there was somebody that we saw at the airport, and oh my days, none of us clocked it, but we will. It's a hero. It's an absolute hero. Come and say hello on the WhatsApp this morning, 03448 112233. We're going to say, yeah, you can win 700 grand after this.

0: the greatest to ever do it. It's Avicii, Hey Brother Penn here on Kiss Breakfast. You're waking up with Tyler West and Chloe Burrows. Massive shout out to Tegan in Bromley, who says shout out to me, Laura, Kelsey, Sarah, all in the taxi on the way to the airport, about to fly to the Algarve. Whoop, whoop.
1: Oh, my favourite place.
0: All me holidays. I'm having a party.
1: Having a party. 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I done a quick Google 2 seconds ago. You get private jet, 15K to Ibiza. There's a gorgeous villa for 20 grand and you still have loads of money left. And we could come to your party if you have one.
0: Chloe's just spending the money for you, but you didn't want it. But hey.
1: You want to do that? 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
0: Yeah, literally. 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
7: Right, in London, there's a good service in all tube lines this morning. The A237 London Road is closed between Cranmer Road and Mill Green Road. In Leeds, there's delays expected due to Leeds Festival with closures around the A64 and local roads. Right, there's light rain in London today with highs of 24. And also, you've got the same in Cardiff with highs of 22. It's Bank Holiday!
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0: Kiss Breakfast, getting you ready for the bank holiday weekend. It is Tyler West and Chloe Burrows live from Cafe Mambo in Ibiza.
1: Good morning. We just got the sweetest text from Tilly. It says, morning, guys. I thought you guys weren't going to be live until 8 a.m. and thought I'd have to go and listen to another radio breakfast show. But we've made her morning, having the best time.
0: Yeah, but I tell you what, you don't need to go anywhere. You don't need to go anywhere.
1: Don't be a traitor, right, Tilly.
0: Come on, exactly. We are live from Cafe Mambo for 3 Mobile Presents Kiss Ibiza. It's a Send It Friday as well. Chloe, I don't think you could send it any more than being in Ibiza.
1: I know.
0: This is it.
1: Let's behave. It's only 7.
0: We're loading up.
1: What time
0: now,
1: is it?
0: Yeah, it's early. It's very early. Jonzy, now we saw someone on the way to the airport.
2: At the airport, yes. Yeah, so obviously we did the show yesterday, and then we went to the airport, had a little airport pint while we were waiting for our flight.
0: Which was glorious.
2: Yep. And then, you know, when you clock someone, and we were all like, ooh, that's someone famous, and people were coming up to him and sort of being a bit giddy and like, ooh. But his back was to us, so we couldn't work out who it was for ages.
0: It was Tyler West!
2: No, and then we were trying to work out for ages, and then it was Frank Ocean.
1: I cannot believe it. My jaw was on the floor for about 10 minutes, couldn't speak. Frank Ocean.
2: When you see someone really famous and you're like, be cool. Chloe weren't cool at all.
1: We screamed.
0: Yeah. I said, what's happened? I turned around. Like, honestly, everybody in the airport just looked at you guys and was like, oh, right, well, what's going on there then?
1: He's smaller in person than I thought. Yeah. I thought he'd be taller, but you could tell that he had diamond earrings and like a diamond bracelet. Oh my God, Frank Ocean.
0: Who knows? He might pull up to Ibiza.
1: Where did we think he was going?
3: We thought he was going to Berlin.
1: Berlin.
3: Honestly, you know when someone just looks so famous?
1: Yeah.
3: The aura. Because they were also,
0: they were checking in their bags
3: next to me. Yeah. So I saw them before and I thought, those people are famous.
1: Yeah.
3: And it was just Frank Ocean. I don't know who was with him, not gonna lie. No offense.
1: His mate had the nicest watch I've ever seen. Oh my God. I was like, magpie, bling, bling, bling, famous.
3: It was famous. It was like an alarm on top of their heads. If you don't want to get spotted, don't look so famous.
1: I know.
0: It's your fault, man. Watching at the airport is one of the most elite things in the whole entire world.
1: He did look back as he was going to his gate and I grinned at him. But at this point, I still didn't know it was Frank Ocean.
3: Yeah, we were just clueless. And then there was a couple at the table next to us and they were looking and we were like, maybe they know. And we were like, who was that? They were Frank Ocean. And we all went,
0: Spencer. Hey, listen, I wonder who else we're going to bump into whilst we're out there. You never know.

0: On Kiss Breakfast, you're waking up with Tyler West and Chloe Boroughs. We are live from Ibiza for your Send It Friday. I tell you what, it's if you're expecting a big fat hangover tomorrow, you're going to need something to watch in there, Chloe.
1: Oh, let me put you on. All my true crime girlies, stand up, because there is a brand new documentary series on Channel 4. I don't want to spoil it for you, but it's called Love You to Death. It's a three-part series. It's basically about a woman called Lisa Hayden Johnson and her son Matthew, and then the events that basically had the biggest impact on their family. For the first time, Matthew, who's now 25, is going to share his story on camera. They've got interviews from the doctors, police officers, and family members all involved with the case. I'm not going to spoil it, right? But when I found out about what this story was about, I cannot believe it hadn't come across my desk before. I can't believe no one's talking about it. It's one of those true crime docs that is so gripping that you're going to question absolutely everything. You just have to watch it. I'm not going to spoil it for you. Write this down now. It's called Love You to Death, out now on Channel 4.
0: I've got to say with it as well, is that like that's one of those ones when you want to bedrock, when you just want to like chill and just lock in.
1: Bang it on.
0: It's juicy. All right, make sure you check it out. It's called Love You to Death on Channel 4 right now. Right, we're going to get into shower thoughts in a second. I've got a feeling it's going to be wild going into bank holiday weekend as well. Yes!
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0: Service on all tube lines this morning. There's also heavy traffic on the M11 southbound. That's just before Junction 4. In Northamptonshire, there's one lane blocked in traffic on the M1 southbound. That's just before Junction 15A. Right, it's light rain in London with highs of 24 today. And then you've got the same in Newcastle with highs of 20.
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0: Magica is Say So on Kiss Breakfast. You're with Tyler West and Chloe Burrows, and it is your bank holiday weekend. But we're getting ready for it, man. We're getting ready for it. We're coming to you live and direct from Cafe Mambo for Three Mobile Presents Kiss Ibiza. And we can't do it. We can't really do this without having a shower. So thank you very much, everybody. Let's just jump in to the shower.
1: Shall we go in the shower?
0: Can I be honest? My shower button ain't working. Okay. Can you make a shower noise? Great.
1: Can't have everything in Ibiza.
0: It's come back through. Thank you very much. So this is where... It was a late shower. So I've got to say, this is where you come through and share your shower thoughts, right? It could be something random. It could be something philosophical. It could be something to blow our minds here on Kiss Breakfast. Come on the WhatsApp right now. 03-448-112233. Just drop us a little voice note over there. Drop us a little message. My shower thought this morning is about flying.
1: Yeah. Yes.
0: What's that all about? Why do we do it?
1: I think you need to admit how you feel about flying, because I was shocked.
0: Bro, I was shaking.
1: I know.
0: I was shaking. I am such a nervous flyer.
1: I know.
0: And none of it makes it, the concept of it, of us getting onto this like metal tin and then flying up thousands of feet in the air and then landing. Boy, nah.
1: Think how many like cars they invent and stuff like that. Why are they not inventing like nicer planes?
0: Well, but also, I don't have enough leg room to do the brace position. So if we're going down, bro, my neck's getting written off. Like, I don't wish that upon anyone. It's never going to happen, and you're going to be safe and everything that they all tell me. But boy, I was nervous, man.
1: Oh no, bless
0: scary.
1: You.
0: That was scary. What's your
1: my shower thought is airport queues. What's going on, guys? We've all got our seats. We know when we need to get on the plane. Like, group one, why is group seven like crowding around? Why are we rushing? Oh my gosh, you weirdo.
0: Wait your turn.
1: Yeah.
0: Wait your turn in line. When you get hollered, then go up to the gate.
1: Yeah, when they holler at you, man, get on a plane then.
0: Exactly. We have had Clara in Guildford who has sent us in this shower thought this morning.
2: I don't get why it's called a bank holiday, because I'm not a bank, I don't work for a bank, and I still get the holiday. Shouldn't it just be called a holiday?
0: To be fair, right, I'm going to put it out there. Don't really care, as long as we're on.
1: Oh, sorry, Clara.
0: Clara, love you. Happy bank holiday weekend and all that, but I don't really care. Listen.
1: I do actually think it's because they closed the banks.
0: Yeah, I think it must be something in history. They might have just been like, oh, the banks are bare tired, let's have a day off, and then it's just stuck.
1: I think your shower thought should have been, Clara, why are there not more bank holidays? What's the lack of?
0: We need more of the above.
1: Who's in charge of that? Clearly not us.
0: Right, Hugh Gould out.

0: Can't Be Friends playing here on Kiss Breakfast. You were Tyler West and Chloe Burrows this morning, and I do need to admit I was a bit savage there to Clara and Guildford. Your shower thought about bank holidays. I still don't care. I'm
1: no.
0: Just glad that we've got them. Do you know what I mean?
1: I know. We're also trying to grow our Ibiza gang, and where better to start than an airport pub?
0: Jeez, it sounds good. It sounds very good. And so will Tiesto when that plays for you in the next 10.
2: Yeah. Level up your mornings with Channel 4. Some sessions uncover childhood trauma. Others uncover killers. Stream Suspect now.

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14: There's a warning there could be more flooding in Nepal. Almost 500 people have died so far after flash flooding. 33 Brits are still missing, including two teenagers. Rajendra's a survivor.
15: Everything was swept away by the flood. The only thing left is me and my clothes.
14: Next on Kiss, we've been hearing from someone who wants to make bars and pubs carry anti-spiking covers, which if you haven't seen one before, it's normally a piece of material that can go over your drink to stop anyone putting something in it.
16: Going out and watching my friends experience it, I've seen that that is what spiking does to a person.
14: That's Elizabeth Sani, who's launched a petition to make spiking safety a legal requirement. Now, a massive 200 extra police officers are going to be drafted in to help after a number of deadly incidents near Middlesbrough. A seven-year-old girl and her aunt were killed in a house fire, just a mile from the scene of a crash that claimed seven lives, including two police officers. And gaming fans have been given a new look at the long-awaited Grand Theft Auto 6, with 26 minutes of new footage being released. Keep up to date with everything, Kiss. Just find us on socials. I'm Alex Richardson.
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0: Rufus, if you have just turned Kiss on, we are live from Cafe Mambo for 3 Mobile Presents Kiss Ibiza! You are Tyler West and Chloe Burrows this morning. We are so gassed. It's going to be a massive bank holiday weekend. All of our singletons who have won a holiday to Ibiza, they're flying out here today as well.
1: Oh, so exciting. And it's a very special time in the morning because it's airport pint time. It's one of the few places on earth it's acceptable to have a drink this early and no one can judge you.
0: No judgments.
1: My favourite place on earth, actually, that one.
0: Yeah.
1: And we've done some hunting. Okay, we've been busy this morning and we can reveal that Laura Lee, the general manager of the Flying Horse pub in Gatwick Airport, is on the phone.
0: Laura Lee, welcome!
2: Hello, good morning.
1: Morning.
0: Tell me, how's the pub looking? Is it busy? Is there a lot of airport pints going on?
2: Oh, absolutely. We're absolutely packed this morning.
0: That's it. That's the energy that we're on. I mean, we love an airport point. Can you do us a favour though, Laura Lee? Are you able to find someone there who is flying to Ibiza today?
2: Yeah, I'm sure that there's definitely at least one or two groups in here that are going there. I can have a look around.
0: I love that. Do you know what? You're giving us the customer service voice. Like, yeah, sure, I can have a little look into it for you. You know?
2: Yeah, no, absolutely. I'm definitely there is.
0: What kind of pub manager are you? Are you a serious one?
2: A serious one?
0: Yeah.
2: It's serious to an extent, yeah, but it's also lots and lots of fun.
0: Okay, great. I love how we're giving her more work to do on top of being a general manager.
1: Hey, we're at work as well, Tyler.
0: Yeah, exactly.
1: Everyone's going to work this morning.
0: No, it's a busy bank holiday. Listen, okay. Laura Lee, look, we'll leave you with that little mission to find someone going to Ibiza, all right? And we'll chat to you again in a minute. Thank you so, so much for coming on this morning. Laura Lee, everyone.
1: Yes, Laura Lee.
0: Iconic. Airport pints at this time. We love it.
1: Shall we get a pint?
0: Why not? It's what they say, it's 1 p.m. somewhere, don't they?
1: 5 p.m.
0: Never mind.

0: Back us, you have got Tyler West and Chloe Burrows on Kiss Breakfast live from Ibiza for the Bank Holiday Weekend. It's happening. We have also, we're blessed this morning. We've got Laura Lee on the phone, who's live from the Flying Horse Pub in Gatwick Airport. Good morning, Laura Lee.
1: Good morning.
2: Morning. We actually asked you to find us a table of someone flying to Ibiza. How'd you get on?
1: I did. I found a table. I've got six guys here on their way to Ibiza.
2: Oh, my gosh. What are their names? What are their plans? What are they up to in Ibiza?
1: Don't be fast to phone to one of them. I've got Ben here. He's happy to...
0: Let's chat to Ben.
2: Yeah, put
0: Let's
2: Ben on.
1: Ben, here you go. Do you want to speak to kids up there? Sorry?
3: Henry.
1: No, it's not Ben. Henry. Henry's going to say hi.
0: Hello. Laura Lee, customer service. Good morning, Henry!
2: Yes, Henry!
3: How's it going, all right?
0: Come on. Are you ready for Ibiza, mate?
3: I am, mate. I'm just not financially prepared.
0: Okay. You're very well.
2: Girl math, it's free.
0: Yeah, for sure.
2: Oh, I'll tell you what, we can help you out a little bit. What's your lot's table number?
3: Our table number is number 22.
2: 22, right. Tell you what, we're going to buy you 22, yeah? We're going to buy you a massive round. I've just downloaded the app. Yeah.
3: 100 shots. We're going to buy
0: Wait, what, 100? Yeah. That's a bit excessive.
3: 100 shots for free. Yeah. No, you said that.
0: Okay,
4: drink responsibly.
0: Drink responsibly, everybody. Drink responsibly.
2: What do you want? Actually, no, I'll decide.
3: All right. We'll just all right, boys, what should we get?
0: Also, how do you feel about your table number being on national radio at the minute? Jeez.
2: It's on national radio.
0: Yeah.
3: Oh, I didn't know that. I didn't know that part. Yeah. I definitely want 100 shots then.
0: Okay, yeah, all right. He's holding us accountable for it.
2: I think they sound like Prosecco.
3: We get 10 Jager bombs then, yeah? 10 Jager bombs.
0: All right, yeah, fine, mate. Well, look, we'll send them your way so you boys
2: They're
0: can have a great
2: way.
0: Time. When you land in Ibiza, where's the first place you're going to head?
3: What's that? First place to go
0: when
3: to.
0: When you land in Ibiza,
3: We'll probably go Pasha tonight. Pasha music on.
2: Yay.
3: Marco Croa.
0: Nice.
3: Marco Croa
2: music on. Come on.
0: All right, listen. It sounds like a great weekend you got planned, man. We can't lie. Right, we're going to send those Jager bombs your way, Henry, and we'll welcome you with open arms when you land in Ibiza, my friend. Have a good flight, all right?
3: Thank you, brother. See you in a bit. Bye-bye.
0: Nice one. As if... Chloe, you don't even buy me a drink in Ibiza.
2: Are you literally lying?
0: Let alone buy some random stranger that you haven't even met. Look, we'll talk about this.
2: I'm going to add it to my invoice anyways. We'll I'm not paying for it. Yeah.
0: If you are a bit jealous that you're not out of spoons at the airport right now, you could be tomorrow, all right? Someone is going to win a holiday to Ibiza on Kiss Breakfast at 8 a.m. this morning, all right? And fly out tomorrow to come and party with us. Right now, Calvin Harris and Clementine Douglas, this is Blessings on Kiss Breakfast.

0: Sir and Sia, it's Titanium on Kiss Breakfast. You're with Tyler West and Chloe Burrows, and we're coming to you live and direct from Cafe Mambo here in Ibiza for getting you ready for bank holiday. Shout out to Kian in Port Talbot, who says, all this Ibiza chat is making me want to do some very unsensible things this weekend.
1: I think you should do
0: I
1: that.
0: I think you should also do that. Kiss!
1: Upgrade your summer. There's nothing unsensible about this because you could be winning £700,000 tax-free cash money on Make Me A Winner today. You could spend your evening on Skyscanner and be on a flight by the morning. You wouldn't even need to pack. You just buy it wherever you go.
0: Yeah, literally.
1: Oh, and you could be in Louis Vuitton. Could all be in Louis Vuitton. If you want to do that, enter right this second.
0: Chloe, your suggestions of where to spend this cash is absolutely crazy.
1: Can you tell I'm really materialistic?
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0: 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Nothing screams IB for energy than another and 54 Ultra. 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
14: Right, in London, there's a good service in all tube lines this morning. There's also delays on the M4. That's onto the elevated section, eastbound from Junction 3 to Junction 2. In Suffolk, the A14 westbound is blocked with severe delays from Junction 36 to Junction 38. It's light rain today in London with highs of 24. Stormy in Manny with highs of 20.
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0: It's Kalani playing here on Kiss Breakfast. It's Tyler West and Chloe Burrows with you this morning.
1: And if you're just waking up, we are actually live and direct from Cafe Mambo Ibiza for Three Mobile Presents Kiss Ibiza. It is our favourite place in the whole world. And there's so many reasons why. Because when every time you leave your door, you're going to see something new. Like this morning when we got our taxi in at, what, 6, 7, 8, whatever time it was. We saw people who were still on a night out and a couple having some snogs.
0: No, but when they were snogging, I was saying they were going at it. It was tonsil tennis, mate.
1: I was jealous.
0: That was a lot. Also, I think it's one of those ones that you can tell we love Ibiza because every single venue that we go into or walk past, our Wi-Fi automatically connects. Like, the passwords are in, bro.
1: The bouncers know your name.
0: The bouncers are like, oh, Ty, you're back, are you? You're going to have a party.
1: For the party.
0: Yeah, you have a party. But literally, this weekend, whatever you've got on for the bank holiday, we're going to make you feel like you're here with us, like you're two-stepping on the dance floor, right? We have got unforgettable DJ sets from Hugo, Sunny Federa, Gorgon City, so many legends.
1: Oh, so amazing. And also, someone's going to win a holiday to Ibiza after 8 a.m. You could literally be flying out to join us here tomorrow. Thank you to Three Mobile.
0: Come on, man. It was so good, that proper last-minute plans there. We're going to turn on the Kiss Breakfast vibrator next. First, Bella Kay.
1: Yes, I love it. 100. I love it.

0: exactly how your Friday morning should be sounding. The legend, Roger Sanchez, that's another chance here on Kiss Breakfast. His Ibiza set is going to be on Kiss Dance tonight at 11 p.m. That's going to pop off.
1: Pop off, Sade.
0: You with Tyler West and Chloe Burrows. We're getting you ready for the bank holiday weekend, and you can take these Ibiza vibes with you wherever you want on the Rayo app right now.
1: So download it now. Sure. Do you want to show off about your bank holiday weekend plans? Do you want bragging rights? Well, you're in the right place because we are rating the vibes of your weekend on the Kiss Breakfast Vibrator.
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0: Kiss. Jeez!
1: Oh my gosh, it's a bank holiday edition as well, so I know.
0: It's a bit jumpy, isn't it? Come on!
1: Tyler is bouncing off the walls. So jump on the WhatsApp immediately and let us know what you're doing on 03-448-11-22-33. We're going to put them on the vibrator. The better your vibes, the bigger your rating.
0: Come on, man. Uh-huh. This is it. Like, literally, this isn't any Kiss Breakfast vibrator. It's a bank holiday special. So I know that you've got some incredible weekend plans going on, okay? Maybe you're on your way to Creamfields, braving the rain, yeah? Or maybe Reading or Leeds Festival as well. That's going to boot off.
1: So jealous because Charlie XCX is playing.
0: Or maybe, you could be going out in your hometown, ready to absolutely send it with your mates that you ain't seen in forever. Yeah, just go,

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1: Shaking. 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
0: So let us know what your weekend plans are. It's a bank holiday special Kiss vibrator, okay? 03-448-112233. 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So that's 03-448-112233. And if you needed some energy to fill this morning, Rudimental is coming your way in the next 10. 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
0: Right, in London, there's a good service on all tube lines this morning. There's also delays on the M11 southbound. That's just before Junction 4. In Aberdeen, the A947 Victoria Street in both directions is currently closed. Now, weather-wise, it's light rain in London with highs of 24 today. And then you've got storm in Wakefield with highs of 21.

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1: Go on.
0: Rudimental, Ella Eyre, on Kiss Breakfast, that's waiting all night. You're with Tyler West and Chloe Burrows, and I tell you what, we are live from Kiss Ibiza.
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0: So this is how we're doing it. We are rating your weekend vibes here on the Kiss Breakfast Vibrator.
4: Have you got the vibrator in hand, Tyler?
0: Wait, switch it on. Sweet. Yeah, cool.
4: The song's good. Right, first text in, we got Malik in Croydon, who is cleaning up giraffe poo at London Zoo all weekend.
0: Is that by choice or is that a job? He hasn't given us any clarity there. Maybe he's just like, what are you doing this weekend, man? You out? Yeah, man, I'm cleaning up the poo.
4: Big weekend.
0: Giraffing it up, yeah, giraffing it up. I'm going to say, that's very
4: that's
0: low vibes.
4: Worst
0: that
4: is vibes possible.
0: The worst vibes in the whole entire world, right? That is low vibes. Right, who else do we have? We got Jessica in Harrogate, who says, big party with my girls in Leeds tomorrow after I got engaged last weekend.
4: Oh, congratulations.
0: Okay, well, I tell you what, engagement, high vibrations.
4: Big vibrations.
0: High vibrations right there.
4: Okay. Ooh, that was a lot.
0: It's a lot going on.
4: Right, last in, we got Reese in Derby, who says he's on his way to Creamfields, ready to send it. Haven't even packed wellies. Look out for Astrido, man.
0: Do you know what I mean? Well, if you're ready to send it, going into bank holiday, you can have another one.
4: Woo-hoo.
0: Have another high vibration.
4: Oh, my
0: right
4: goodness.
0: Right, what are your weekend plans? Okay, it is bank holiday. Are you sending it? Are you catching up with pals? Are you just going to chill? Whatever it is, 03-448-112233. Jump on the WhatsApp this morning. Come and share it with me and Chloe here. And we'll just keep delivering these Ibiza vibes direct to wherever
4: Fortune.
0: You're at. This one, you have to lift up your speakers, man. Turn

0: say a massive thank you to Silver Bumper for producing this absolute masterpiece, by the way.
1: You have to do the dance. You've got to put your arms out and like...
0: Do the dance right
1: now. I can't actually explain what I'm doing. If you know, you know.
0: Just do the dance. Up and down, up and down. We've had a shout come in there from Chloe saying, my friend Katie's hen party in Manchester tomorrow before she gets married in Vegas next week.
1: Oh, my
0: high vibrations
1: goodness.
0: Right now. You're going to have the Kiss vibrator. You can take it.
1: Take it home.
0: imagine how your bank holiday vibes would be upgraded if you want a holiday to Ibiza. All right, we could be flying you out here if you stick with us just after 8.
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17: We start with the latest from Tibet, where there's been flash flooding. 3 people from the UK, including a 13-year-old girl and a 14-year-old boy, are among those still missing. We're hearing today that more flooding could be on the way too. Next, and we've been hearing from someone who says more needs to be done to stop people spiking drinks.
18: Spiking is a massive issue that shows up every single day.
17: That's Elizabeth Sanny, who started a petition to make it so bars have to offer free drink protection covers, which, if you haven't seen one before, something that can go over your drink to stop anyone putting anything in it. And wet and windy weather's on the way for the bank holiday. Not good news if you're off to a festival. There's some big ones happening this weekend, Leeds and Reading and Creamfields. We spoke to Alesso ahead of performing at Creamfields. He told us his favourite festival moment.
19: When Zara Larsson came out a couple of years ago, that was super cool. Also now seeing how massive she's become.
17: Keep up to date with everything Kiss. Just find us on socials. I'm Alex Richardson.
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0: Tell you what, my heart goes. It goes, oof, it's Bank Holiday. Come on.
1: Oh, come on.
0: Becky Hill on Topic. It's My Heart Goes on Kiss Breakfast. You're waking up with Tyler West and Chloe Burrows live and direct from Cafe Mambo in Ibiza.
1: Yoy, we just got this voice note from Tilly.
2: Morning, guys. It's my girlfriend's birthday on Sunday, and I've got her a surprise holiday to Cologne in Germany.
1: Oh, my God.
2: To go to the Christmas market, and she's never been abroad at Christmas, so I'm really excited to give her that. Then we might have a drink or two, or ten.
0: Hey. Or ten. Come on!
1: Fabulous present.
0: Yeah, also, that just puts us all to shame. If you're in a relationship, step up. Come and say hello on the WhatsApp this morning, 03448 112233. You can actually win a holiday to Ibiza. That's happening before nine this morning. Literally flying out to join us here tomorrow. And an absolute legend is going to be joining us on the show next. Here's Dave and Thames. It's Rain Dance.
3: Let's get the party started. See you at the bar, you was hardly talking. That's when I knew that your heart was scarring. Friends to lovers need a part to star in. Like, wait, babe, let me ask.

0: Tyler West and Chloe Burrows with you here on Kiss Breakfast. Milky and More Grab, that is just the way you are. A legend has just walked into the building. Oh my. Kiss Highcliffe.
1: We're reporting live from Cafe Mambo in Ibiza.
0: And the hero, Joel Corry, has arrived! Yay, yay, yay. Come on, man.
2: Good morning, guys.
0: This is it. And you look so fresh as well for this time in the morning.
3: You too, bro. Oh, yeah, I got a twin set on, isn't
0: it? Yeah.
1: Twin set came on. This morning.
0: Little twin set.
1: Is a very big bank holiday for you because you have a brand new tune out now. Gosh, my voice. Don't Go Breaking My Heart with Hannah Boleyn.
3: Yes, Boleyn.
1: That's very exciting.
0: How are you feeling about
3: it? Yeah, buzzing. And you know what? We just performed it for the first time at Ushuaia a few days ago. So it was an epic moment. I'm really buzzing about getting the track out. Been working on it all summer long. And it released days today. So yeah.
1: Ushuaia as well. Sensational.
3: It was a big moment. Big crowd, big production. And she smashed it. She got up on the stage and owned it. I'm going to post a little video on my Instagram in a bit. And the performance was amazing.
1: Oh, amazing.
0: It's perfect for us for the long weekend as well, yeah. For everybody in the UK right now. It's a hypeless track here on Kiss Breakfast. We're very gassed about that. What's the craziest thing that you have seen out in Ibiza as an Ibiza veteran?
3: Well, do you know what? I've actually got to say what happened a few days ago.
1: No way!
0: Oh, what's that?
1: Oh my God, tell us.
3: I was at Ushuaia and I played before Steve Aoki.
0: Yeah.
3: And then I said to Steve, just before he took over when I was stage, I'm going to get in the crowd. Have you seen me? Cake me.
1: Oh my God!
3: Yeah.
0: Cake me. Right, for everybody that don't know, when you say cake me, what do you mean?
3: He literally froze big birthday cakes at people in the crowd. Right. He's known for it, right?
1: Yeah.
3: And I was like, it's on my bucket list. I got to get caked by Steve Aoki.
1: Oh my God.
3: Yeah, and the story gets better. I had Majestic with me.
0: Yeah.
3: And I was like, Majestic, let's get in the crowd. Let me get on your shoulders and Steve is going to cake us. So he was game for it. We got in the crowd and oh my God, I literally got caked.
1: Did you really?
3: And Madge as well. Went all over him. So yeah. Has to be my favourite Ibiza story probably of all time.
0: I gotta say as well, like to say you've come out to Ibiza and you've eaten Steve Aoki's cake. It's a big thing, mate.
3: Right, you've got to see the pics on my Instagram. I'll show you after. It's so funny.
0: It's very good, right? So bit cheeky right now, but can you do us a favour? Can you stick around and jump in the mix for us after 9?
3: You want me to drop some bangers, yeah?
1: Please.
0: 100%.
3: Don't ask me twice, bro.
0: 100%. Right, brand new from Joel Corry and Hannah Boleyn. This is

0: Shana Paul and Anne-Marie. It's Rockabye playing here on Kiss Breakfast. You got Tyler West and Chloe Burrows coming to you live and direct from Kiss Ibiza with Free Mobile. Shout out to Jade, who says, you guys are bringing the vibes this morning. I love it.
1: That's our job, man.
0: Jade, we love you.
1: Oh. Kiss.
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1: 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So enter right this second.
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0: Right, we're going to get a bang off from Hugo on you in the next 10 minutes. 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
15: Right, in London, there's a good service on all tube lines this morning. There's also delays on the M25 anti-clockwise before Junction 12 at the M3. In West Yorkshire, there's two lanes closed and traffic on the M1. That's southbound from Junction 42 to Junction 41. Now, weather-wise, it's light rain in London with highs of 24 today. And then it's a bit stormy in Bristol with highs of 22.
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1: with Dracula here on Kiss Breakfast. You're starting your Friday with Tyler West and Chloe Burrows. 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
1: So hear this, you might have heard all the singletons winning trips to Ibiza left, right and centre. Well, we didn't forget about you.
3: We would never. Maybe you're single, in a relationship, married, polyamorous, whatever you are. If you listen up right now, you could be joining us in Ibiza. Yeah. This is for a fly out tomorrow.
1: Can't stress that enough though. It
3: literally
1: is tomorrow.
3: So you can sack off your boring plans and come to Ibiza with us.
1: Imagine calling up your pal and then saying, cancel your plans, me and you are going to Ibiza. We're on the 1 o'clock flight. Yeah, imagine. Yay. This is your chance, all right? So listen very, very carefully. You've got to pass the Kiss Ibiza vibe check to win this holiday, all right? So me and Chloe, basically, what we're going to do, we're going to tell you 3 essential things that you absolutely need to pack in Ibiza. You're going to hear these items between now and the next 10 minutes, all right? You've got to remember all 3. Now, once you have heard them, just WhatsApp us those 3 items to 03-448-11-2233.
3: Get all 3 right and you could be coming to Ibiza tomorrow. Remember, 3 Ibiza packing essentials.
1: Yes.
3: Right, you're going to hear them anytime from now, hidden between the songs. So listen out, remember them and send them over to us on WhatsApp on 03-448-11-2233.
1: Hey, we want you to come to Ibiza tomorrow. We want you to be standing there having a little cheeky pina colada, all right? WhatsApp those 3 items when you hear them to 03-448-11-2233 and you could win a holiday to Ibiza flying out tomorrow.
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0: the sounds of Gracie Abrams. That's So True playing here on Kiss Breakfast. You're with Tyler West and Chloe Burrows for your Friday morning. We're getting you warmed up for the bank holiday. Coming to you live and direct from Ibiza with Three Mobile. Now, all three clues for the Ibiza vibe check have now played. You can WhatsApp us right now if you've heard those three packing essentials. 03-448-1122-33 if you heard them. Chloe, can I say something funny? I haven't even packed those three essential items.
1: I just got that.
0: What? Oh, no, don't give any more clues.
1: Right, if you've messaged us, we could be calling you for a chance to win a trip to Ibiza next.
0: Yeah, literally, 03-448-1122-33. Jump on the WhatsApp, and we're going to get on a banger and bring the Ibiza vibes with some Calvin Harris in the next 5 minutes.
2: Yeah. Level up your mornings with Channel 4. 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
0: Right, in London, there's a good service on all tube lines this morning. In West Yorkshire, there's two lanes closed and traffic on the M1 southbound from Junction 42 to Junction 41. In Hampshire, the M271 southbound is partially blocked with slow traffic due to an earlier accident. It's light rain in London with highs of 24 and sunny intervals in Norwich with highs of 24 as well.
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0: Jeez, it's actually happening. Right, it's happening. We played you three packing essentials for Ibiza and picked someone to come pass the vibe check, yeah? Taking on the Ibiza vibe check this morning, we have Harley and Kent,
3: yes,
0: everyone.
3: Good morning, Harley. Morning.
0: Yes.
1: Morning, yes. Harley. Locked in. What are you supposed to be doing this bank holiday?
3: I haven't actually got any plans. I was sort of panicking as what to do.
1: And how would you feel about swapping that for Ibiza?
3: Oh, honestly, I'd drop anything to be there tomorrow.
0: Oh, mate, I could hear the desperation in your voice a minute as well. Right, this is very important, though. We need to see if you heard our clues that we just played. What were the three things that you needed to pack for Ibiza?
3: It was sunglasses, inflatable flamingo, and emergency electrolytes, which I'm actually drinking right now.
0: Come on!
3: So, here we go. Sorry, I've got everyone at work.
1: Oh, hold up, wait a minute. Now, there's just one thing left between you and Ibiza, the Ibiza vibe check. We're going to give you a classic Ibiza scenario, and we want to know exactly what you would do.
0: Cool. Are you ready? No thinking about it, Harley. Just give us your gut reaction, okay? This
3: right,
0: is the final Ibiza vibe check. Here we
1: right.
0: go.
1: Your mid-party in Ibiza, it is popping off. Your phone buzzes. It's your boss. The message says, call me now or you are fired. Ooh. You're in Ibiza. You're having the time of your life. What do you do next?
3: Oh, I'm dealing with that when I get back. It's, I haven't got time for it while I'm out there.
0: So we ain't got time for that. But what you have got time for is to get a flight to Ibiza. You pass the vibe check, Harley!
3: Richard, I'm going to Ibiza tomorrow.
1: Oh my
0: Wait,
1: God.
0: Who's Richard?
3: Oh, my work colleague.
0: I love that, mate. I love that. How are you feeling right now, huh?
3: Oh, I feel I'm ready to go home now.
1: Yeah. I reckon take the day off because you and a mate are off to Ibiza tomorrow.
0: Yeah.
1: We're going to sort your flights, accommodation, spending money and tickets to the Kiss Pool Party live at OB.
0: Yeah, it's going to be sick, man. Congratulations. And also, tell your boss that it's not going to be a productive week next week, yeah?
3: Yeah,
0: Harley, we're going to see
3: imagine.
0: You tomorrow, my friend.
3: Oh, perfect. See you later.
1: Oh,
0: it's so good. All right, congratulations to Harley. Make sure, look,

0: Breakfast, you're with Tyler West and Chloe Burrows, live and direct from Cafe Mambo here for Kiss Ibiza with 3Mobile. Hey, Harley's on the way.
1: We're going to see him tomorrow. Can you believe that? Enter the little comp going tomorrow. That is insane.
0: It's just what we do, Chloe.
1: It's just what we do.
0: Hey, but listen, no matter what your plans are for bank holiday, we're loading them up in the right way and we are bringing all of these Ibiza vibes direct to you and wherever you're at, okay? We're going to take it up another level in the next 10 minutes with some David Guetta.
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23: There's a warning today of more flooding in Nepal. Almost 500 people have died so far after flash floods. 33 British people are still missing. That includes two teenagers. Rajendra is a survivor.
24: Everything was swept away by the flood. The only thing left is me and my clothes.
23: Andrew Tate and his brother Tristan have told a court in the US their online personas are just characters and not their real personalities. They've been arguing they should be let out of jail in Miami while they fight extradition to the UK. Now, if you have big plans for the bank holiday weekend, hate to tell you this, but wet and windy weather is being forecast and on the way. Maybe not good news if you're off to a festival. Some big ones happening this weekend, Leeds and Reading and Creamfield, so hopefully it dries up a bit. And gaming fans can be given a new look at the long-awaited Grand Theft Auto Six with 26 minutes of new footage being released. Keep up to date with everything Kiss, just find us on socials. I'm Alex Richardson.
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0: to kiss breakfast. You were Tyler West and Chloe Burrows. Becky Hill letting it rip there with a vocal.
1: Letting it
0: oh
1: rip.
0: My days.
1: Just got a voice note from Heather.
2: Hi guys, I'm off to Paris for the bank holiday weekend. Ooh. With my partner for my birthday present.
0: In Paris.
1: Bro, my boyfriend is getting dumped. Where's my holiday?
0: Literally, Molly, step up, man. Because like, there's been so many like couples holidays.
1: We bought them here.
0: It's crazy. We bought them here. They're having a freebie. Right, listen, jump on the WhatsApp. 03-448-112-233. What are your bank holiday vibes? All right, we're going to shout you out on Kiss this morning. If you're hating us for being in IB for right now, we're going to make you feel a lot more better about that situation.
1: A lot more better.
0: A lot more better.
1: Yeah,
0: like,
1: that
0: genuinely.
1: English.
0: That is.
1: That English.
0: Listen, we're in Ibiza.
1: That's right? Okay.
0: Yeah, so it doesn't matter. So I can say anything, Chloe, and it will work. Here's Ariana Grande for you now. It's the calm before the

0: Tyler with Chanel. 7 minutes past 9 on your Friday morning. You've got Tyler West and Chloe Burrows coming to you live and direct from Kiss Ibiza with Free Mobile. Cafe Mambo, right? We're looking out right now. You might be sitting there going, oh, bank holiday. This is your soundtrack, okay? Don't be sitting there saying, cool, I wish I was there, because I tell you what, Chloe, it ain't been smooth sailing.
1: Not been, well, the weather is horrific. It's actually grey out there.
0: So it's like that typical British thing that we've done. We've brought the weather with us to Ibiza, so.
1: I believe it.
0: And then we probably reversed it. So we're probably going to send some good sunshine vibes your way, to be fair. Last night, dinner, the one thing that did slap, and it is sensational, aioli?
1: Yeah,
0: aioli.
1: I don't know how you actually say it.
0: However you want to say it. The garlic.
1: The garlic.
0: It was great, but boy,
1: does this room smell.
0: It stinks. Whoa.
2: You know when garlic is so garlicky, it's like spicy?
1: Yeah.
2: It was like that, wasn't it?
0: Yeah. Producer Yonzi, you had a lot of the patatas bravas.
2: Yes, I did.
1: Oh, they were banging. I've got them.
0: Sending it.
1: And the prawns.
0: And then, yeah, and the prawns.
1: But they were also, oh my God, I stink.
0: Yes.
1: I stink.
0: And also the sangria. We had a bit of sangria last night at the team dinner, and got to say, my belly's not agreeing with it this morning.
1: I need to sit on the toilet for half
0: an
1: hour.
0: All right,
1: sorry.
0: All right.
1: Sorry to this man.
0: So, sorry if you're eating your breakfast right now, but we are absolutely bringing the party to you on Kiss for the Bank Holiday, all right? You need to keep us on all weekend, because it's just going to be elite, all right? And also, do you want to have the best bank holiday of your life? Because you can win £700,000 today on Kiss. It's happening, all right?
1: Gosh.
0: We're going to tell you how next. Plus, let's go in with this banger. Prosper and Clooney. It's Free Your Mind.

0: and Drake, name a better link up. Oh, wait.
1: There isn't one.
0: Oh, wait. It's What's My Name on Kiss Breakfast Show with Tyler West and Chloe Burrows. Live from Cafe Mambo here in Ibiza for the bank holiday. Shout out to David, who says, good morning, Tyler and Chloe. I'm going to see an Eminem tribute act tomorrow in Norwich.
1: Oh, my God.
0: He says, not quite the same as being with you guys in Ibiza, but the next best thing. Hope you all have an amazing time. Thank you for the well wishes, but also,
1: that's
0: Eminem
1: sick.
0: Tribute act. Sick,
1: that is
0: boy.
1: Hard.
0: David, have the best time.
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0: Then.
1: Forget an Eminem tribute act. Sorry, David, but you could go and see the real thing in a real life.
0: Yeah, it's true.
1: Or you could do, like, go to, where is he from? Detroit, do the 8 miles job.
0: Go out, man.
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2: 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Let fun in.
0: Right, in London, there's a good service on all tube lines this morning. And the A12 is partially blocked with congestion to all approaches on the A12 Brentwood bypass. In Somerset, the M5 southbound exit slip road is partially blocked as well with traffic at junction 19. Now, it's light rain in London with highs of 24. Heavy rain in Aberdeen with highs of 16 today.
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0: Kiss Breakfast. You with Tyler West and Chloe Burrows. We're live and direct from Cafe Mambo here in Ibiza.
1: Come on.
2: Got a text from Polly in Essex. It says, kicking off the bank holiday weekend by seeing Ariana Grande at the O2 tonight.
0: Yes, go on.
2: I'm Jell. I wish I got tickets, man.
0: Enjoy it. Listen, it is huge. A huge bank holiday weekend incoming, right? Kiss, we're obviously here in Ibiza with Free Mobile. Carnival's going on this weekend. Also, there's festivals right across the UK as well. We need to talk about Creamfields.
2: Oh my gosh.
0: You seen what's going on?
2: Yes.
0: Have you seen it? If you haven't seen any of the videos, it is insane. Creamfields is literally cream fields, right?
2: Mud
0: it
2: fields.
0: Is mud fields out there, right? There's thunderstorms, there's mud baths going on, there's tents that are just gone in the wind. And then what do? In our British culture, we embrace it because we're born in the rain.
2: I've just been scrolling on TikTok. There's so many videos. There's one of boys doing the worm in the mud. Hey. Oh my gosh. Have you seen the tent video?
0: What? The tent? Oh. The tent video. On day one as well.
2: And also, what's the shower situation there? Like, it's giving me anxiety. Also, think of producer Astrid.
0: Yes.
2: She's out there in the wild.
0: If that is... That's not her tent. It's not her tent.
2: It's her tent. Someone text her quick.
0: Please, no.
2: If you've got kids on in the car on the way to a festival right now, have the bestest time, stay safe, and do not go mudsliding.
0: Yeah, don't do mudsliding. No, but if you do want a less muddy bank holiday than that, Kiss is live from Ibiza all weekend. Just download the Rayo app.

0: to read all about it. It's Bank Holiday weekend, and we're so ready for it. Malcolm Todd, it's Earrings on Kiss Breakfast. We're coming to you live and direct from Kiss Ibiza with Free Mobile. You've got Tyler West and Chloe Burrows this morning.
1: Good morning. Shout out to Edel in Derry, Texas, saying, morning, guys. I will be on the White Isle next weekend, but I'm getting so much FOMO today. Currently stuck in the gym doing leg day, but the tunes are getting me through.
0: Get that booty pump ready.
1: What am I talking
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1: about?
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0: Right, we're about to up the energy for you even more, no matter what you got on this bank holiday. Joel Corey is in the mix next here on Kiss Breakfast.
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19: Right, in London, there's a good service on all tube lines this morning. The 835 Brighton Road northbound is blocked with traffic from Purley Downs Road to Biddulph Road. In Gloucestershire, the M5 northbound is partially blocked with traffic from Junction 12 to Junction 11A. It's light rain in London with highs of 24 today. And then you've got the same in Liverpool with highs of 19.

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0: Push me, and then just touch me, till I can get my satisfaction.

0: persuaded you to stick around, didn't we?
1: Well, it doesn't take a lot to persuade me. I mean, Ibiza, we got the decks here. I got the bangers. Let's go.
2: No, but we are loading up. We're live and direct from Ibiza. But listen, later on, you're going to be back-to-back with Rio for the first hour of Friday Night Kiss from 7.
1: Yes, buzzing for that.
2: And then also joining Majestic from the Cafe Mambo window from 8 over on Kiss Dance. Mm,
1: and it's always special. Me and Madge back-to-back. It's going to be epic.
2: It's magical.
0: You're a busy man.
2: All right, let's jump back into it. Man said I get around.

0: having me, guys.
1: Bro, it's been a vibe this morning, man.
0: Always a vibe with you lot. And we're in Ibiza, Kiss. Come on.
2: Yeah, come on.
1: We're only just loading up your bank holiday weekend. Listen, we're going to go get a little cheeky cocktail because it's rude not to. We're going to do it in the bar.
0: Can I come?
1: You can absolutely. Absolutely. You don't drink cocktails, bro. Look at your abs. Don't try me. Jordan Lee is on the way for your next continuing the bank holiday vibes.

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8: We start in Nepal, where 33 people from the UK, including a 13-year-old girl and a 14-year-old boy, are still missing after a deadly flash flood in Nepal and Tibet. We're hearing today that more flooding could be on the way too. Next, and we've been hearing from someone who says more needs to be done to stop people getting their drinks spiked.
9: Spiking is a massive issue that shows up every single day.
8: That's Elizabeth Sunny, who started a petition to make it so that bars have to offer free drink protection covers, which, if you've not seen one before, it's something that can go over your drink to stop anyone putting anything in it. And wet and windy weather's on the way, I'm afraid, for the bank holiday. Not good news if you're off to a festival. Some big ones on this weekend. Leeds, Reading and Creamfields are some of them. We spoke to Alesso ahead of Creamfields, who told us his favourite festival moment.
10: When Zara Larsson came out a couple years ago, that was super cool. Also now seeing how massive she's become.
8: Keep up to date with everything Kiss. Just find us on socials. I'm Alex Richardson.

Crazy Cousins. That's dropping on Kiss. Do Your Mind. If you've been here over the last like half an hour, hour or so, you've already had Joel Corry in the mix to kickstart your bank holiday weekend. Jordan Lee on Kiss. You have Kiss Ibiza in your ears all weekend long with us. Keep it right here. The vibes are aplenty. Dominic Fighty taking you a little bit, I don't know, somewhere else. But Baby Doll on Kiss.

0: Energy from Nicki Minaj. It's Starships playing on Kiss. Oh, don't you feel like you deserve this bank holiday weekend? You so do, babes. And I've got you covered with B.O.B. I want to bring you Pink Pantherous and Olivia Dean because, hey, you might be treating yourself to a spa. So let's start it off with So Easy next.
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0: Nothing on You on Kiss. We are in Ibiza all weekend long. Woo, woo, woo, woo. Keep a Kiss to be soundtracked up. I promise, starting tonight from 7 with Ria Fredrica and a very special guest joining her. Just saying. Keep your ears on that. And also the big news from last night, but today, Grand Theft Auto 6 extended look. Were you watching it on Netflix last night? I watched it three times. Three times all the way through. I'm still watching it now. It's unbelievable scenes. I think my favourite thing is you can go fishing. Oh, no, I'm going to be robbing banks. Right, this time last week at All Points East, Dave and Thames were shutting it down. So let's do Rain Dance on Kiss.
1: Let's get the party started. See you at the bar, you was hardly talking. That's when I knew that your heart was scarring. Friends to lovers need a part to star in. Like, wait, babe, let me ask.

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1: 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Also, oh yeah, you could be winning 700 grand today. 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Phone entry details and all the rules for this network competition are there. And those lines are closing at 5 p.m. today. You have to be quick with this. Gemma Atkinson could be calling you. Just answer your phone to win 700 grand paid straight into your bank after the call. It is literally ready to spend by like 6 p.m. latest. 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Weekend energy coming from Fuse ODG. And if you're doing, I don't know, like a five-a-side this weekend, does that happen on an August bank holiday? Not sure. Shakira's soundtracking it next.
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Alex Warren and Ordinary. That's for anyone that is going to have a little tear this weekend, because it is the August Bank Holiday weekend. We are in Ibiza all weekend long. Don't be missing out. Big up to Ruby. It's my birthday tomorrow, she says. We're driving back to England from our holiday in Wales. Happy birthday, Ruby. It's Stephen from Chesterfield as well on the WhatsApp. Can you big up GWD Valet, please? Hard work. I'm banging the tunes out. Plus, it's Stephen's last day at work for a week. Going away to Greece. God bless. Enjoy it, mate.

0: Definitely going to be hearing Kevin Little and Turn Me On. And next, half an hour of back-to-back bangers for whatever you were doing. All of it. Every single bit of it. Stay there. It's going to go off. Kiss.
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night with the lads. That's from Max. Good luck, Reese. Sounds like you might die. Shout out as well to Daniel in Reading. Just finished his last shift before a week off, and he's deleting every single work app from his phone until September. I totally respect it. 03 448 11 22 23 on the WhatsApp.

This is the fresh smell, the sound, the taste of this bank holiday weekend. Neve and Aoife in Liverpool are WhatsApped in. They booked a brunch for tomorrow. They're treating the bank holiday like a huge three-day holiday. It is. Babs, you're fine. Can you shout out to my sister Elsie in Cambridge? She is hosting a barbecue tomorrow. Has bought enough food for about 40 people. There's 8 of them going, and the weather is looking... I'm not allowed to say that word. It doesn't understand portion control. That's from Maya. And big Friday love to Harrison, to Archie, and to Louis in Leeds. Finishing early, heading to a pub, and apparently making it absolutely no plans beyond the first round. I'm loving that. 03-448-11-22-23 on the WhatsApp. It's a big bank holiday weekend. The vibes are coming in hot, and Kiss anthems like Snoop Dogg and Pharrell. Oh my lord.

Body Rolls are on point on Kiss Anthems, finishing up with Miss Independent. Big up to Max and Layla locked in right now, and to Stuart, who's laying some sensational bricks for a new brick path. Looking miserable, so we need some Friday energy. That's from Toby. Well done, boys. Saturday morning, Kiss Anthems will return. You know that. And this August bank holiday, this entire weekend, 3 Mobile presents Kiss Ibiza. You are invited. Even though you're not out there. By the way, the weather's not great. The weather's better here. Join us for the biggest Ibiza weekend ever. Unforgettable DJ sets across this weekend from the likes of Ugel, Sonny Federa, Roger Sanchez, John Summit, Gorgon City. Loads more. Bringing you the absolute vibes and the biggest party atmospheres. It's all kicking off tonight with Rio Frederica. And if you want more of the action, download Rayo. That's our official app. All of the sets, everything that we are going to bring you is going to be there. And just take us with you all weekend, because, well, otherwise your weekend's going to be so boring.

0: The tunes are keeping them going on the drive. Keep the tunes coming. They are with Zara Larsson next. Kiss. Upgrade your summer. God bless. After the show, I'm driving to Manchester, and I would rather someone do that for me. 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

0: Hamway. Someone said Carnival, but early, innit? Molly, Skilly Bang, Shenzia, Silent Addy, Shake It To The Max playing on Kiss. Welcome in to basically the start of the weekend, right?
1: Are you saying it?
0: Friday afternoon, on a bank holiday, does not count ever. Carnival this weekend, Reading and Leeds is currently on, Creamfields is on. It's also a tsunami up there. Good luck if you are just heading there as well. At Manchester Pride this weekend as well. Oi, oi. Off there to be an absolute lads. 03-448-11-22-23. I want to know your weekend plans, because here at Kiss, we're in Ibiza all weekend long. Oh, it's going to be a farewell weekend. Let's go Bella K to keep it nice.

0: And sorted out, and Kiss is going to be your soundtrack all weekend long for it. The other thing was Grand Theft Auto 6, the extended look on Netflix last night, YouTube this morning. I've got some quick fire things that we learned about the brand new game. You can get a 6-star wanted level again. Pew pew! It's going to be me. You can doom scroll on a social media app in the game instead of doom scrolling in real life. You can, this is so niche, you can open the fridge and choose what drink you'll drink. I know. You can break into cars, but the nicer cars, you're going to have to clone the key to break in, like posh cars. You can go on dates to increase your relationship between the two main characters, Jason and Lucia, or you can rob banks to increase your relationship between the two main characters, Jason and Lucia. And finally, yes, you can pet that dog. Iconic scenes. Tyler, Beyonce, and Samba next, right here.
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Kiss with Marshmallow and Church is here with me. Welcome in to basically the start of your weekend, right? Don't be doing anything important. God bless. Kiss is in Ibiza. We're going to be the soundtrack. You've got to be here. Big up to Chantel, Elliot and Charlie getting ready for the weekend. Oh, hope your weekend is going to be as good as ours. God bless you. It will be. We're moving to the sun's on. 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

0: dancing. Dancers weekend.
1: Crystal and Notion on the way. And the reminder from 7 tonight is all kicking off with Rio Fredrica back to back with Joel Corry. Scream Cry, throw up for it, please. Stay there.
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0: There was a guy this morning on Kiss Breakfast WhatsApped in to say he was seeing an Eminem tribute act tonight. God bless. Also on Kiss Breakfast this morning was this lad.
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0: Who has joined our Kiss Hype List with his brand new record, Don't Go Breaking My Heart. Of course, I'm talking about Joel Corry. And we are putting him to work as well. Not only was he on Kiss Breakfast, he's in the mix tonight with Rio Frederica from 7. They're going back to back. And so much more. Just keep an eye on the socials as well. This record, big banger, big bank holiday vibe with Hannah Berlin on vocals. It's an addition to the Kiss Hype List. Don't Go Breaking My Heart. Oh.

guys over 18s only. Enter at makemeawinner.co.uk for an entry details and all the rules for this network competition are there. And those lines are closing at 5 p.m. today. You've got less than 5 hours, right? Gemma Atkinson could be calling you. If she does, you just got to pick up your phone. Do that, you win £700,000. Pay straight into your bank after the call.

0: 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Keep it Kiss tonight, 7 p.m.
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0: Whatever you're doing this weekend, Kiss has to be your soundtrack. We're in Ibiza. 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And stick here for Tatum, Ariana, Calvin Harris and Dave. What?
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10: Sorry to interrupt your day, but I've just been diagnosed with dementia. 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
13: We cannot do a Friday leading into the bank holiday without Calvin Harris. So should we stick him on? Yes. He's on after Dave.
14: Let's get the party started. See you at the bar, you was hardly talking. That's when I knew that your heart was scarring. Friends to lovers need a part to star in. Like, wait, babe, let me ask your pardon.

0: And my friend, if you've been feeling funky these past couple of weeks, should we just blame it on the moon? 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It was the lunar eclipse last night. 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
0: There we go. 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

I think so. If you are heading to a festival right now, whether it's Leeds or Reading, maybe you're heading up north to Creamfield, I want to say firstly, good luck, because apparently it's a washout completely. 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

0: 048 112233. And because Kiss is in Ibiza this weekend, I feel like it's only right we stick on Mr. David Guetta. He's playing for you in 10.
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the Bogs. Iconic. Like I said, Kiss Live from Ibiza. Tonight, we are going in the mix. 7 o'clock, Rio Frederica with Mr. Joel Corry. So if you want an Ibiza soundtrack to whatever you are starting your bank holiday with tonight...

0: So let's give you some tunes for that. Zara Larsson, Midnight Sun. That's going to play for you next. Kiss. Upgrade your summer. Before that, though, we've got to get you in the draw for Make Me a Winner, because today it is £700,000. 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
1: Hi, Tatum. Roger here.
0: Hello.
1: Been in the Midlands all week and finally on my way back to Hampshire. Nice early day today. Lekker, my China. Thanks for the bangers.
0: I've got no idea what he says at the end. Lekker, ma? Lekker, ma what now? Thank you, Roger, for getting on. A cheeky little half day as well. Heading into the bank holiday weekend. I love it. Do you know what? I would love for you to come on the radio and let me convince your boss to have a half day today. Should we try that little challenge? 03-448-11-2-23 is my number. And just to get you ready for the bank holiday. Oh.

0: you are, please can you do some celeb spotting for me? Because Selena Gomez was there. Jonathan Bailey rocked up last night. Getting all the A-listers in. She is on tonight. So if you are going, I want to play you one of her brand new tunes from her latest album. New Ari after two.
1: 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You, and you. 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

102 tonight to see Miss Ariana Grande. If so, brand new music from her incoming, as well as Rihanna, a tune that I guarantee you've not heard for time. After Milky. Yeah.

tomorrow and Cafe Mambo tonight. That is where Joel Corry is going to be in the mix from 7 o'clock. I do want to do you a tune from Joel Corry very soon. Also as well, I wouldn't get FOMO about not being in Ibiza. I am not, only because we're getting the soundtrack anyway. Plus, I've seen the weather. It ain't not good there. Do you know what I mean? So we're getting all the benefits of Ibiza here in the UK, and Kiss is bringing that to you, especially if you've started winding down to the bank holiday. Friday, I'm not being funny, let's just move our mouse back and forth. Bare mins today. Let's get Dominic Fike on to soundtrack it.

0: to Joel Corry, taking over Kiss from 7, live from Ibiza, which is where Kiss Breakfast are right now. And joining Tyler and Chloe later on today is Harley. Did you hear this morning? He's bagged himself a trip to Ibiza and he's flying there tomorrow.
1: Your phone buzzes. It's your boss. The message says, call me now or you are fired. What do you do next?
2: Oh, I'm dealing with that when I get back. It's, I haven't got time for it while I'm out there.
3: So we ain't got time for that, but what you have got time for is to get a flight to Ibiza. You pass the vibe check, Harley!
2: Richard, I'm going to Ibiza for tomorrow.
3: Who's Richard?
2: Oh, my work colleague.
0: Is Richard going with Harley? Probably not, bless him. It's all right. We are bringing Ibiza to you, Richard, specifically. We're going to do that with the latest tune from Hugel. He's on next.
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0: as he is back from Ibiza with Kiss. He's going to be heading straight to Notting Hill. All roads lead to Carney, baby. You going Carney?
1: Carney?
2: Yeah, I'm getting. Let me see what the guys are saying.
0: Yeah, we'll go Carney. I love it. He's currently, as we speak, greasing the hips, ready for the Jamaican float. So if you are going to Carnival, just keep an eye out for Tyler. You will spot him from a mile off because his outfit, oh my God. He's got the hot pants on, he's got the glitz, he's got the gems all over his body, and then he's even got horns on his head. So you will see him. If you are going Carney this weekend, this is for you, my friend, Jamaican.

0: your poncho while you're getting on a ride at Alton Towers. 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

check in for Kiss and get this saved in your phone, please. It's 03-448-112233. We'd love you to come on and say hello, just like Eloise. It says, Tatum, shout me out.

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Please get back to me, Eloise. Thank you. And thank you for doing your bit for the nation. We've got to get a post for the bank holiday. We know what it's like after today. We're not getting it till Tuesday. The number again is 03 448 11 2233 and bank.

0: FOMO over a game that I have never played. I think I may have watched my ex play GTA like back in the day, but it's popping off. Did you see the 30-minute trailer that dropped on Netflix yesterday for GTA? And here's what's popping off. Apparently in GTA now, you can get a dog and pet your dog. That's why I sort of want to get it, actually. And I know that there are radio stations in GTA. I have heard that before. Sorry, hit me up. Hello. What I do for a living. The only thing I don't like about it is that apparently your character can get a phone and doom scroll on that phone. So it's a phone, like it's tech within tech. That might be a bit too meta for me, I can't lie. Either way, GTA soon. It's happening. You got Kiss on because we are live from Ibiza tonight. We've got to do Mr. Calvin Harris. Let's get him on with Ellie Goulding.
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0: This is the kind of confidence I want you to have headed into the bank holiday weekend. Kieran, what are you saying?
1: Oh, I'm going to be rich, all right, when I win this trick. Me, I win it. And that, you what? Where are we going on holiday like? Yeah!
0: Hey, where are you taking me if you win? Come on. £700,000 up for grabs, and Kieran is keen. He's visualising already having the money, and that's what I expect from you. £700,000 up for grabs. Keep it Kiss for more details. In the meantime, let's do Olivia Dean, shall we? Kiss.

0: Morning. Tyler and Chloe had Mr. Ibiza himself, Joel Corry, on the show. And Joel's actually been out in Ibiza for a couple of days. He went to go see Steve Aoki. And this went down.
1: Hello. I was at Ushuaia. Yeah. I played before Steve Aoki.
2: Yeah.
1: And then I said to Steve, just before he took over when I was stage, I said, I'm going to get in the crowd. Have you seen me? Cake me.
0: Oh, my God.
3: Yeah.
2: Cake me. Right. For everybody that don't know, when you say cake me, what do you mean?
1: He literally throws big birthday cakes at people in the crowd. Right. He's known for it, right?
0: Yeah.
1: And I was like, Majestic, let's get in the crowd. Let me get on your shoulders. And Steve is going to cake us.
0: Before you do anything else, Google that video right now. It is honestly jokes. The cake is massive. Not Joel Corry getting cream caked. I'm going to play you Joel Corry's brand new tune. We've made it onto the Kiss hype list, so let's stick him on.
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0: Kane's Kiss, it's Tatum. I want to play you some brand new music now. Mr. Joel Corry has dropped an anthem, and it's on this.
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0: Kiss Hype List. This is basically where we put you on the tunes that we are loving because we know you're going to love them as well. And one of them is the latest one from Joel Corry. I do want to remind you as well, tonight Joel is going to be live on Kiss in Ibiza, bringing you an Ibiza soundtrack from Cafe Mambo. So that's happening from 7. So no need to turn Kiss off. Just keep it Kiss all day. His brand new tune, I swear, is this an Elton John track? I know Joel likes to take an old school banger and put a 2026 donk on it, but Mr. Elton John, you know, big time. Joel Corry, Hannah on it as well.

0: imagine the trips you could be taking with that kind of money? Oh, I'm talking the Maldives, I'm talking Jamaica, do you know what I mean? Book those long-haul flights and get yourself off somewhere nice and bougie and make it a first-class flight as well. 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You've got to be over 18 to play. 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So essentially, if you enter and we call you after 5, you just need to answer your phone and we will transfer, just in time for the bank holiday, £700,000. Mate, I'd be booking a one-way ticket if that were me. So get yourself in the draw for it. Win to 64100. And whilst you're doing that, the bald beauty that is Pitbull on next. Make me a winner.
1: Kiss. Here we go. 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

0: lovely tribute to Dolly Parton a couple of nights ago.
1: A hard-working woman, intelligent, sophisticated, funny, powerful, intimidating, but more than anything, a good human being with a good heart.
0: It's the way he says intimidating. It's kind of hot, and I really shouldn't say that. When I hear him say those words, I'm like, sort of imagining you saying it to me. Maybe I should have said that on the radio. You got Kiss on because we are prepping for a bank holiday weekend. Vibes and energy only on Kiss. Let's do it with Silver Bumper. And on tonight,

0: stars. However, it's tanked, mate. It's got like 30% on Rotten Tomatoes. So maybe don't bother with that. It's all right for him, though, because his girlfriend's fit in it. So do you know what? Every cloud. Do you know what you need to do instead for this weekend? Keep it Kiss. We are in Ibiza the full weekend, and Nick has got more details on it next.
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1: Caribbean girl, me know for tick, me know for top. Yeah. Man, I watch my body like say them, I watch a match. Yeah. 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But make my own

proper Friday vibes with this tune, Sunny Federa, and Think About Us on Kiss. Hello to Danny buzzing. I've finished work for the bank holiday, housewarming in my new flat tonight. Danny, mate, where was the invite? Outrageous from you, my friend. Right, Adela now, new music. This is Ain't in LA on Kiss.

So good, Jay Huss. And did you see on Kiss? Kiss. Upgrade your summer. In fact, did you see £700,000 is going to be won tonight? But time is running out to enter Make Me a Winner and get that call after 5 p.m. If you've left it to the very last minute, right?

0: Be sitting there at work right now at your desk or at home or whatever it is you're doing, and your life could be changing a little bit later on this evening. 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But lines close at 5 p.m. today, and then Gemma Atkinson will make a call. Just answer and you instantly win $700,000. So this is your penultimate chance before the prize resets next week, all right? So text WIN to 64100. Good luck. Right, she has been tearing it up at the O2. She's back again tonight. Ariana Grande's on next. Stay there.
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0: In London, Kentish Town Road is closed in both directions between Kentish Town and Camden Town. The A2 westbound has long delays between the Bean Interchange and Junction 2 of the M25. The M5 southbound, there's long delays between Junction 19 and 20. And the M4 eastbound has one lane closed between Junction 15 and 14. On the tubes, the Jubilee line has severe delays and the Metropolitan line's part suspended.
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Zed and Hayley Williams with Stay the Night on Kiss. Right, hello to Ella, who's done with work in the salon and going for birthday drinks in Bristol tonight. Oi, Bristol is such a naughty night out. You'll have a wicked time, Ella. Right, you'll probably hear this as well. Ooh, girl, moving to the sun on Kiss.

weekend plans sorted? Well, for us, it is all about Three Mobile Presents Kiss Ibiza. It's going to be huge, man. Starting tonight at 7 p.m, Rio Frederica is bringing you Ibiza bangers direct from the legendary Cafe Mambo. And she's going to be joined by Joel Corry, who I saw on social media. He was at a Steve Aoki gig, right? On Majestic shoulders, and he got caked. It sounds like it's not real, but honestly, get on Insta and have a look. Right, one last push if you're almost done at work, and Malcolm Todd's going to help us get there. He plays next. Kiss.

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0: With the UEFA Champions League, Europa and Conference League, Premier League, Emirates FA Cup and Women's FA Cup all in one place. 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
17: In London, Kentish Town Road is closed in both directions between Kentish Town and Camden Town. The M25 clockwise has slow traffic between junction 27 and 28. The M5 southbound, there's long delays between junction 19 and 20. And the M62 eastbound has very slow traffic between junction 26 and 27 on the tubes. The Jubilee line has severe delays and the Met line is part suspended.
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0: Alesso and Tove Lo with Heroes on Kiss. Right, this is your final chance to enter Make Me A Winner and get that call after 5pm to win £700,000. 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Lines closed though at 5pm today. Then Gemma Atkinson will make a call. Just answer and you instantly win £700,000. So it's your final chance to enter before the prize resets next week. So text WIN to 64100. Good luck. And Somba is bringing the done for the day energy next. Homewrecker is on in a sec. Make me a winner.
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1: Let's get the latest then. Here's Ellie.
2: The number of people missing in flash floods in Nepal and Tibet is now nearly 2,000, including an 18-year-old from Surrey who'd just finished his A-levels and his family. More than 500 people have died. Five cars have been torched in the northeast in the latest in a spate of violent incidents near Teesside. It was at a vigil for a 23-year-old who was killed in the A66 crash on Saturday. In football, Celtic will face games against Marseille and Benfica in the Europa League. Sunderland and newcomers Bournemouth have both been drawn to play against Italian giants AC Milan. And it's festival season for loads of us this weekend, despite the rain. This year, the lineup for Reading and Leeds is being described as Nepo Baby Central, because it includes loads of famous people's kids, like Cruz Beckham. Kiss has been asking who you're most excited to see, though.
3: Josh Baker, Ray, Katima.
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2: Keep up to date with everything Kiss. Just find us on socials. I'm Ellie Kumar.

still such a tune, isn't it? Another in 54 Ultra. Talk to you on Kiss. Absolutely everywhere. Big up Ryan, heading home on the M6. Blasting the tunes, ready for 3 days off work. Easy for me to say. Right, Cat's Eye now and Animal on Kiss.

0: It's the weekend and can't feel my face on Kiss. Right, Free Mobile presents Kiss Ibiza. Tonight, Rio Frederica joined by Joel Corry coming from Cafe Mambo. That is going to sound epic. Speaking of epic, Tempa City on the way.
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14: In Leeds Green, main road is closed with queuing traffic in both directions. The M25 clockwise has long delays before junction 25. The M4 eastbound has two lanes closed between junction 6 and junction 5. And the M5 southbound, there's long delays between junction 19 and junction 20. On the tubes, there's disruption on the Central, Jubilee and Metropolitan lines.
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Avicii and Aloe Black with Wake Me Up on Kiss. Right, it's Nick Bright here until 7pm on your Friday as we head into the massive bank holiday weekend, man. People finishing work up and down the country right now. Delirious. Right, she's been at the O2 Arena, basically doing a residency at this point. May as well just start renting a house. Ariana Grande and Petal on Kiss.

0: Skylar and Crazy Cousins with Do You Mind on Kiss. Right, next, someone is winning £700,000. And if you've had a bad day at work, Olivia Dean's going to improve your mood. She's on in a sec.
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0: In London, Main Road is closed in both directions near Biggin Hill. The M25 clockwise has long delays before Junction 25. The M4 eastbound has two lanes closed between Junction 6 and Junction 5. And the M5 southbound has queuing traffic between Junction 19 and Junction 20. On the tubes, there's disruption on the Central Jubilee and Metropolitan lines.
1: The beast that defined the nation. Nick Bright.

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0: Let's get up to date then. Here's Ellie.
13: An 18-year-old from Surrey who just finished his A-levels is one of nearly 2,000 people missing in Nepal and Tibet after disastrous flooding. 500 people have died already. There's been more violence in the northeast this week after cars were set on fire at a vigil for a 23-year-old. He died in a crash near Middlesbrough on Saturday. Footage posted on socials also shows fireworks and flares being set off. And yes, it's raining, but that's not going to stop us making the most of the festivals on this weekend.
14: We're just going to have to stay in these wet jackets the whole entire time.
15: I think having wet skin is better than wet clothes, so...
13: That's the message from day two of Leeds Fest, where the Nepo babies are taking over. The kids of Liam Gallagher, David Beckham and Dave Grohl are all playing Reading and Leeds this weekend. Meanwhile, Swedish house icon Alesso is headlining Creamfields tomorrow night. He's been telling Kiss about his process.
16: I need to feel what I think other people will feel too. But I also feel much more confident putting out a song when I 100% feel right about it.
13: Keep up to date with everything Kiss. Just find us on socials. I'm Ellie Kumar.
2: Nick Wright.
0: 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I'm not being funny, but is there anything better than 6 p.m. on a Friday when it's a bank holiday week?

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0: Yeah, just added to the Kiss Hype List this week. Brand new music from Joel Corry. Joel Corry, just, he's the guy, isn't he? International hit maker. Proper nice bloke as well. Got caked by Steve Aoki. Get on social media, have a look. But Joel's going to be joining Rio Frederica at Cafe Mambo tonight from 7 p.m. on Kiss, bringing you the bangers direct from Ibiza, like this one.
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0: Ariana Grande and Nicki Minaj with Side to Side on Kiss. And if you're listening to this, you might even be heading to the O2 Arena to see Ari back again tonight. Absolutely smashing it with this residency, but that's what I'm calling it. I'm loving seeing the videos online. I saw one yesterday, actually, where basically the crowd joined in and sung a particular part of one of the songs, and she looked visibly surprised. But that's UK audiences for you. We know how to sing, all thanks to a school assembly back in the day when you all had to sit on the floor cross-legged and sing the various different hymns, some of which I still know the words to. Right, two global superstars, one massive song. Luckily, it's on next. Tame Impala and Jenny. Stay there.
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9: In Hornchurch, High Street is closed in both directions. Near Biggin Hill, Main Road is closed with queuing traffic in both directions. The M42 northbound has all traffic held between Junction 2 and Junction 3. And the M4 eastbound has two lanes closed between Junction 6 and Junction 5. On the tubes, there's disruption on the Circle, Central, Jubilee and Metropolitan lines. The Beast of the Fan, the Nation.

James Hype and Miguel De La Rosa with Ferrari on Kiss. Right, 400k up for grabs and make me a winner on Friday next week. All the details on how you can enter after

0: shuffling. LMFAO and Party Rock Anthem on Kiss. Still such a banger. Yeah, I love that tune, man. Right, we just kicked off the weekend in style for Russell, who won a massive cash boost thanks to Make Me A Winner. 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Good luck. Right, next. She is so iconic, she turned down the Grammys. Zara Larsson's on in a sec.
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0: In Hornchurch, High Street is closed with slow traffic in both directions. In Biggin Hill, Main Road is closed with queuing traffic in both directions. The M4 eastbound, there's long delays with three lanes closed between Junction 6 and Junction 5. And the M5 northbound, there's stationary traffic with all traffic held between Junction 24 and 23. On the tubes, disruption on the Central, Jubilee and Metropolitan lines.
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Tate McRae and Greedy on Kiss. Right, we are gearing up then for the massive bank holiday weekend. I hope you've got some sick plans. But we're also getting ready for 3 Mobile Presents Kiss IB, for it all kicks off tonight from 7 p.m. with Rio Frederica, joined by the superstar Joel Corry. That is how we are starting, mate. You know what I mean? And we will start as we mean to go on. I'm sure you'll be hearing this. Ugel and Salto and Jamaican on Kiss.

0: Rihanna and Jay-Z with Umbrella on Kiss. Right, 3 Mobile presents Kiss Ibiza. And tonight, Rio is joined by the legend Joel Corry, coming from Cafe Mambo. They are ready to kick off your bank holiday weekend. Let's do it.
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18: Yes, what's going on? Friday Night Kiss. We have got such a big one for you tonight. For starters, we're in Ibiza. And then I am joined by the one and only, the only dude who knows how to get the party started. Joel Corry is here.
19: Oi, oi, it's good to be here.
18: Babe, what have you got for us tonight?
19: I've got nothing but non-stop bangers. And come on, it's Ibiza weekend.
18: Yes.
19: So we're going fully in.
18: Joel, we're going in. What are you starting with tonight?
19: First up in the mix is my single, Devotion, with the amazing Ra. And it's a good way to kick off the mix. Obviously, big sample as well. So perfect for an Ibiza weekend.

0: Let's talk.
1: I saw a video of you on social media at Ushuaia, front row, and what happened?
0: Oh my God, I got caked by Steve Aoki. And to make it even better, I was on Majestic shoulders when it happened.
1: It's probably the most iconic video I have ever seen in my life. And you played before him, right?
0: Yeah, I played before him. And then just as he took over, I said, Steve, I'm going to get in the front row. Please cake me. It was definitely one of the highlights of my summer.
1: I have got so many questions. Does it hurt?
0: It didn't hurt. It was like basically being hit by a big fluff board. So, like, yeah, it didn't hurt at all.
1: And then you just walked around with cake on your face.
0: I was covered in cake, literally. It couldn't get out of my hair. That was the worst. And all the clothes I was wearing, they've gone in the bin. But listen, it was worth it for the video and the pictures. Those pictures are going on my wall in my bungalow.
1: Wait, but I think you still got some cake in your hair.
0: Yeah,
1: now.
0: That's just my hairspray.
1: But look, let's get back in the mix with Joel Gottfried right here on Friday Night Kiss.

0: Corey is in the mix, and he is going to be straight back after this. Stay there.
1: Friday Night Kiss.
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11: Friday Night Kiss live from Cafe Mambo. We've got Joel Corey in the mix, so let's get straight back into it.

0: Very exciting on Kiss Breakfast this morning.
1: Yes.
0: What was that?
1: We are playing O Beach tomorrow. It's the Kiss pool party. It's going to go off. I can't wait. And listen, every time Kiss does a party at O Beach, it is a madness.
0: Mate, the lineup is a joke now. Now you've joined the lineup. We've got Majestic, TCTS, we've got Disciples, and now you, Joel Corey, in the mix, on the lineup. It's going to be insane.
1: I'm buzzing for it. And listen, O Beach all summer long has been amazing out here. And I know this partying is going to be so good. So everyone's going to be there tomorrow. I'll see you there.
0: Yeah, and this is a little bit of what you've got to expect tomorrow. Joel Corey in the mix right here on Friday Night Kiss.

0: tunes are sounding huge tonight. Friday Night Kiss in Ibiza, live from Cafe Mambo. We've got Joel Corry in the mix, and he has got so much more to come after this. Stay there.
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are just joining us on Friday Night Kiss, we are live from Cafe Mambo. We've got Joel Corry in the mix. Let's jump straight back in. He has got the tunes for us tonight.

0: I'm Rio Frederica, and Joel, I feel for you, man. We've got you working tonight, haven't we?
1: You caught me working this whole weekend.
0: In the mix on the radio with me right now, and now in a second, you're heading downstairs.
1: Yes.
0: To go back to back with the one and only Majestic.
1: I can't wait. Here at Mambo's, it's iconic, and every time me and Madge do a back to back, it's always magical. So I can't wait to get down there and get

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But there'll be a lot of Ibiza classics in there for sure. So if you like your Ibiza tunes, make sure you tune in to Kiss Dance. 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

0: on, Joel. 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
1: Thank you for having me. A pleasure as always.
0: You got to head downstairs now.
1: Yep, downstairs in Mambo's, back to back with Madge. Can't wait. It's going to go off.
0: That is kicking off from 8 o'clock over on Kiss Dance. But right here on Friday Night Kiss, I have got an absolute IV the anthem that you won't have heard for ages. Robert Miles' Children coming up after this. Stay there.
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0: On Friday Night Kiss with me, Rio Frederica. We are live from Cafe Mambo in Ibiza, and it only felt right because we're peak summer, yeah? Energy is high. We've had a great one, and I feel like this weekend represents kind of like the close of it all. So to celebrate a tune that you have not heard for ages, a classic Ibiza anthem,

on Friday Night Kiss. And I tell you what, I am so excited for tonight. I'm Rio Frederica, and we are live from the world-famous Cafe Mambo because Kiss, guess what? We touched down in Ibiza. Yes, you heard that right. Ahead of our huge Kiss pool party at O Beach tomorrow. We're here all weekend. Across Kiss, Kiss Dance, and Kiss 3, bringing the Ibiza sunshine straight to you wherever you are locked in at home. Because look, it wouldn't be Ibiza without some huge island tunes. So, between now and 11, I have got the only Friday night soundtrack that you need, okay? Keep it Kiss. Right now, we're going to get into one of my favourites, Clooney, Prosper, Tristan Henry. It's good, girl.

0: and see. We'll do that next, and I'll also get MK and Poppy Bascom's Zone on for you right here on Friday Night Kiss. Stay there.
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7: Freddy.

Frederica, and not to rub it in, but I've just looked out the window. The sun is starting to set. The vibes are high. People are buzzing. There is such good energy here, so I hope that you are getting that through wherever you are listening from tonight, all right? I have got some wicked tunes, one that literally will remind you of Ibiza in a second. It's called Rapture, and it plays after this. It's from Colter, this tune. It is

0: That is Some Days on Friday Night Kiss. I'm Rio Frederica, coming to you direct from Cafe Mambo for our huge Kiss Ibiza weekend. Big love to everyone back home getting involved tonight. Now, obviously, we wish you could all be right here with us, but because some of you can't, we are going to bring Ibiza straight to wherever you are in the form of tunes, in the form of energy. And trust me, I have got some absolute bangers for you tonight. Are you ready for what is coming up? I've got a bit of Calvin Harris and Clementine Douglas. I have got some Ewan Vicar and then a lovely little throwback from Michael Gray. Stay there.
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Friday Night Kiss coming to you straight from one of my favourite places in this whole entire planet. We're in Ibiza. Oh man, it feels good to be here. Now listen, if you have not made it here, do not worry. We are bringing the party to wherever you are. Turn us up loud. Get vibing with us. You got this. It is going to be a gorgeous weekend, jam-packed with so much. But let's get back to the tunes right now. Fisher and Florence Armand's latest. This is What a Life.

0: hearing that tune, it's kind of hard not to. Delirium Silence playing right here on Friday Night Kiss. It's got Ibiza written all over it, hasn't it? And considering that's where we are, it made sense. My name is Rio Frederica. I have got so much more where that came from tonight. As we literally just watch sunset here, I just want you to imagine that. So that tune, vibes, vibes on vibes on vibes. Stay there after nine. We're going in, Tame Impala and Jenny, some Second City, and the one and only Luke Dean is up next.
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think I just need to set the scene for you right now. So use your imagination for me, yeah? On Friday Night Gears, we are live from one of the most iconic venues in Ibiza, Cafe Mambo, where it has the best sunset on the whole entire island. That is where we are right now. So it is only right I bring you bangers like that. Classics, Bob Sinclair, Steve Edwards, World Hold On. Then right here on Friday Night Gears with me, Rio Frederica. Big vibes, big energy, honestly, the best soundtrack for your Friday night. I can guarantee you that one. Tunes on the way, I've got a throwback from Timberg. We got some Adam Port. But right now, Bag Raiders, Meg Mac are up. It's Break My Heart, playing right here on Friday Night Kiss. Enjoy.

0: I feel like we're really giving you a taster of what's to come at our huge kids' pool party tomorrow at O Beach. Be at Adam Port there with Move on Friday Night Kiss. My name is Rio Frederica. Listen, so much goodness coming up for you next. Stay exactly where you are. Stay locked in. I've got some Calvin Harris and Jazzy. I've got Eliza Rose and Interplanetary Criminal. And then one that gets the hips moving. DJ Goja, Jason Derulo and Melody up next on Friday Night Kiss, coming to you straight from Ibiza.
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are you? Yeah, are you the baddest of them all? Okay. Eliza Rose, Interplanetary Criminal, playing right here on Friday Night Gears. My name is Brio Frederica. We are coming to you live from the legendary Cafe Mambo tonight. Trying to get you hyped up for our huge O Beach pool party tomorrow. But before we get there, we've honestly got loads coming your way. So let me just run through it, all right? From 8 o'clock, I mean, that time has passed, but they've been in the mix since then. Joel Corry and Majestic going back to back during Sunset, may I just add. And then after that, some of the biggest DJs on the planet take control with huge sets from across the island. Over on Kisstory, Steve Smart has all your Ibiza anthems covered. And right here on Kiss, I have got the very best brand new dance tunes mixed with those massive classics that you know and love. So keep it Kiss all weekend. And let's do this. Jason Derulo's Mi Chico on Friday Night Kiss.

0: 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And coming up next, the boys that have annihilated it here this year, Prosper and Kaluni, smashed it. Free Your Mind plays next. 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

Best Ibiza weekends ever. You heard that right. You're with me, Rio Frederica. I want to play you brand new Sunny Fadira and Becky Hill now. But before I press play, I need to just let you know we have got an exclusive mix from That Man tomorrow over on Kiss Dance from 9 p.m. alongside so many other exclusive mixes. So make sure you keep it Kiss, Kiss Dance, Kistery, because that is where it's at this weekend. There you go. That is your soundtrack sorted. And here they are, Sunny Fadira, Becky Hill's brand new tune. It's called Say Something. It plays right here on Friday.

0: banger, Darude, Sandstorm, came out in 2000. That is 26 years ago. Throwing it all the way back for our very special weekend here in Ibiza on Friday Night Kiss. My name is Rio Frederica. Wherever you are locked in from tonight, just know that you are in for a treat. We have got such a jam-packed weekend for you. Playing all of the biggest and the best in dance music. So coming up next on Friday Night Kiss, I've got a bit of Silver Bumper, I have got Vice, and I have got a throwback, another Ibiza classic from Energy 52, so stay there.
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0: 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Silver bumpers up with On Tonight.

I have got to play them for you tonight. It's only right, as that is exactly where we are. Energy 52, Cafe Del Mar, playing right here on Friday Night Kiss with me, Rio Frederica. No, we're just preparing you, because we have got more of this goodness coming to you tomorrow from our huge pool party tomorrow at O Beach. That is what's going down. 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And, yeah, we're just getting started. My name is Rio Frederica. Josh Baker and Poppy Bascom up now with My Place on Kiss.

Friday Night Gears. Coming to you straight from Ibiza. Damn right, that is where we are, bringing you the big old energy. Thank you so much to everyone getting involved at home. Listen, you are coming on this journey with us. We are bringing you along for the ride. All of the biggest energy across the whole weekend, jam-packed. It's what we do on an August bank holiday. Big old Ibiza weekend, why not? And let's stay there. One of the Donnies from Ibiza, Mr. MK.

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Friday Night Kiss coming to you straight from Ibiza. Yeah, yeah. I'm Rio Frederica. If you are loving what we have got going on tonight, just you wait until I tell you about tomorrow, what's happening over on Kiss Dance, because it is going to be next level. Our huge pool party at O Beach kicks off at 4 p.m. 5 hours straight tunes, Disciples, Majestic, TCTS. And then from then, 9 p.m. to 4 a.m., we got exclusive mixes from the likes of this guy.

0: High tax, say. Listen, we've got to bring you the goods, you know what I mean? We're hitting it up in Ibiza right now. I want to make you feel like you're a part of it, so I hope wherever you are tuned in right now, you are absolutely loving the vibe. My name is Rio Frederica, and we don't have long left together. So I think we should make the most of it. On the way, I've got a bit of Joel Corry in there, his new one, Whisper, which is giving pure Balearic beats, very on brand. Swedish House Mafia and BB Rexha and Faithless. Stay there.
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Worry Jode. You're hanging out with me, Rio Frederica. Coming to you from Ibiza, from the legendary Cafe Mambo. Getting you right involved in the party. Look, I don't know if you heard, over on Kiss Dance, Joel Corry and Majestic went back to back during Sunset, but it was insane. And I think we should celebrate by playing the legend himself. Joel Corry's up. It's Whisper.

0: to sort out. The only business you need to worry about this weekend is Kiss in Ibiza. We have got so much going on across Kiss, Kiss Dance and Kiss 3, so keep it locked. I'm Rio Frederica. Thank you so much for joining me on Friday Night Kiss, coming to you live from Cafe Mambo in Ibiza. And listen, I'm back tomorrow. We get to go again, 7 p.m. I'll see you there, and stick around. My boy Hicks is taking over things next.
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13: The weekend is well and truly on. My name is Hicks, and this is Friday Night Kiss. Let's do it.

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Max Dean, Luke Dean and Lockie with Can't Decide. Lana Del Rey, Cedric Gervais and MK and Poppy Bascom Zone kicking us off tonight. Friday Night Kiss. We are well and truly underway. Big ups to Rio Fred, Rika from Ibiza. And of course, all weekend, bringing you the sounds of Ibiza here on Kiss. Kiss Dance and Kistory. Trust me, you are in for a treat. And tonight, so many Ibiza anthems to get into, as well as the biggest tunes around right now, like this, Jonas Blue and Edge of Desire. It's Friday Night Kiss. We are in the

Rolling back the years with this one. What an anthem. And you see, those last two tracks, exactly what I love about Friday Night Kiss. Because on a Friday, you need just a little bit of everything. You need the big new dance music like what we played you, Clooney.

0: Asamu Girl, Jazzy, and more, all in the mix. 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
1: 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Friday. Night.

Becky Hill and Good Boys in there as well, and Sunny Jail with Moving to the Sun. And we are in the mix. Soundtracking your Friday night, whatever you're up to. Thank you for locking in. If you're in the bank holiday mood, we've got those bank holiday bangers right here. Let's

Friday Night Kiss. Of course, every weekend is big, but this one feels extra special. It's the bank holiday and Kiss, Kiss Dance and Kistry across Ibiza this weekend. We have got you covered, whatever your bank holiday plans. Just make sure you stay locked. Here's Tim and Pal and Jenny now. Dracula.

0: for this. Paul Wolford, Diplo, Kareen Lomax, Looking For Me. It just feels like a sunset, this tune. And of course, we brought you that iconic sunset earlier, live from Cafe Mambo in Ibiza with Majestic on Kiss Dance. If you missed it, listen anytime on the Rayo app. More huge moments from Ibiza across your entire weekend right here on Kiss. And we continue with more bangers next.
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23: 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The bangers are well and truly on. Let's jump back into the mix.

Listen through the bangers, the biggest tunes of now, the classics, the anthems, the freshest new music as well. It's all in here. Because it's what we do, and every weekend is huge. But this weekend, yeah, as I've said, it's extra huge. It's extra special. Bank holiday weekend, and across Kiss, Kiss Dance and Kiss Tree, we are in Ibiza, bringing you the sounds live from the likes of Cafe Mambo earlier. Tomorrow, O Beach, we're bringing you big sets from huge names like Sonny Federa, Fugel, Jazzy, Roger Sanchez, and so many more. So whatever you've got planned across your weekend, if you are getting ready to party and celebrate, maybe you've got a bit of a break, you're heading away, you're meeting up with some friends, you're working, you're raving, whatever you're up to, we are bringing that energy to you. We are bringing Ibiza to you, and all you gotta do is stay locked. Make sure you lock into our socials, of course. You'll see the sights and sounds of Ibiza right there. And stay tuned to Kiss, Kiss Dance and Kiss Tree all weekend. Let's get on one of the biggest tracks of the year now from Coulter. This is Trapped. Friday Night Kiss with me, Hicks. Turn it up.

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Just

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0: We're bringing you the sounds of Ibiza across Kiss, Kiss Dance and Kistory. To catch up with the latest, jump on our app, Rayo, and search for Kiss Ibiza. Across the weekend, expect mixes from Sam Divine, Jazzy, Roger Sanchez, Hugel, Chris Lake and more. 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

Who always brings the energy, always brings those feel-good vibes. Ewan McVicar, Tell Me Something Good. And you know what, that's what we like to do here on KISS. Bring the energy, bring the vibes, and bring you the bangers. We're in the mix through to 1 a.m. You heard some 99 Souls in there too. Prosper and Clooney as well. And this is Bag Raiders and Meg Mac, Break My Heart. It's gonna-

0: Kind of appropriate to wrap up this week's Friday Night Kiss with a little bit of an Ibiza anthem. Dennis Ferrer and Hey Hey, because of course, across this weekend, we are bringing Ibiza to you. We are taking over San Antonio. Already a huge night tonight, earlier on Kiss Dance with Majestic, broadcasting live from Cafe Mambo. Tomorrow, it all goes down at O Beach in Ibiza. You can listen live over on Kiss Dance. And loads of things happening here on Kiss as well. Just make sure you stay locked. My name is Hicks. I'll be back again tomorrow night from 11 p.m. for Saturday Night Kiss. See you then.
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